I said I was going to do it, and we're doing it. Yesterday, we celebrated Ice Cube's birthday. Today, we're celebrating Tupac's birthday. And again, I couldn't choose just, you know, one song from Tupac. There's too many good ones, right? So I had to go with two. This is it, man. Happy birthday, Tupac. He would be 55 years old today. It's K-1.

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Yeah. We're going to get into it coming up, man. Stay close. Rick Ross, French Montana, and Mags B. This is Minx in Miami.

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21: A better life with Dr. Sanjay Gupta.
22: If you're caring for an aging parent, you may feel quite often that you're alone in what you're doing. But you're not, not by a long shot. According to a new report by the Pew Research Center, 10% of U.S. adults are caring for a parent over age 65. Millions more are caring for a spouse or partner 65 or older. Beyond the sheer numbers, this report, perhaps unsurprisingly, found a major difference in caregiver well-being between men and women. One psychologist we spoke to suggested thinking 5 years in the future and imagining where you are right now. Will you be glad you took something on, or regretful that you didn't? You also need to cut yourself some slack, he said, especially women. Don't try to shoulder all of the burden by yourself. You might need to ask for help before you burn out. You'll be so glad you did. I'm Dr. Sanjay Gupta, helping you live a better life.
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Yeah, it got moved up to like February 23rd, 2028. And it's all because of good time. Yeah, it's attributed to good conduct time and participation in prison programs. So Diddy's doing what he's supposed to be doing to get out just a little bit earlier.

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16: If you're caring for an aging parent, you may feel quite often that you're alone in what you're doing. But you're not. Not by a long shot. According to a new report by the Pew Research Center, 10% of U.S. adults are caring for a parent over age 65. Millions more are caring for a spouse or partner 65 or older. Beyond the sheer numbers, this report, perhaps unsurprisingly, found a major difference in caregiver well-being between men and women. One psychologist we spoke to suggested thinking 5 years in the future and imagining where you are right now. Will you be glad you took something on, or regretful that you didn't? You also need to cut yourself some slack, he said, especially women. Don't try to shoulder all of the burden by yourself. You might need to ask for help before you burn out. You'll be so glad you did. I'm Dr. Sanjay Gupta, helping you live a better life.
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0: I 1,000% just love that this stupid new thing we started doing on the show is connecting the way that it has. 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And he was like, yo, man, you guys started doing something new on the show, and I love it. It's not the War of the Roses thing. What? It's a battle. And it's like he was setting up.
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1: Ladies and gentlemen, do not adjust your speaker system. 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
2: Hola.
1: So, why are we calling your man Vicente today?
2: Listen, I'm not crazy, but something is off.
1: Hey, that's how every novella starts.
3: Oh.
1: Continue.
2: Vicente has been acting different. He's going to the gym, he bought new cologne, and he even shaved his chest.
1: Oy, not the chest shave.
3: Austin Powers?
2: Exactly. He's 34 years old. He's never shaved his chest in his life.
1: That's suspiciously moisturized, kiddo.
2: And he changed his own password.
1: From what to what?
2: It used to be my birthday, but now it's just four random numbers.
1: Four random numbers? That's cheating math. Okay, so listen, this is what we're gonna do. We're gonna call Vicente and tell him he won a free couple tattoo giveaway.
3: Ooh.
1: And basically, if he doesn't choose you to get a matching tattoo, then we're gonna know he's the cheating piece of shit you claim he is, okay?
2: Okay.
1: Nobody cheats calmly when permanent ink is involved. We're calling Vicente next on Battle of the Rosas.

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1: Welcome back to Battle of the Rosas. It's Tino Cochino Radio, and we have Cristela on the line. Are you there, Cristela?
2: I am here.
1: Okay, so we're going to call your boyfriend Vicente, who apparently has been acting different. Not only did he start going to the gym, buying new colognes, shaving his chest, but he's also changed his phone password from your birthday to four random numbers, no?
2: That is correct.
1: We're going to call Vicente and we're going to tell him that he won a free tattoo for matching partner vibes. And we're going to see if he picks you or some other Jaina. Sound good?
2: Sounds good.
1: Let's call Vicente. Hey, Vicente. This is Dino from the radio. You actually just entered a free contest and won a free matching tattoo session for you and your partner. Two small symbolic tattoos fully paid for. Clean needles and minimal regret.
3: Orale.
1: All we need is the name of the person you'd like to get the matching tattoo with.
3: Put down Andrea.
2: Andrea?
3: Cristela?
1: Vicente, Andrea who?
3: Andrea from the gym.
2: You're getting matching tattoos with your trainer?
3: No, wait. I thought this was a fitness sponsorship.
2: You must really think I'm stupid.
3: I mean, just a little. I didn't think you'd want a tattoo.
2: That doesn't mean you'll find a replacement.
3: It's not like that. Andrea just motivates me.
2: With kissy face emojis?
1: Hi!
3: Cristela, listen.
2: No, I'm done. And don't worry, you won't have to change your password anymore. Because you're single.
3: No!
1: Vicente just went from matching tattoos to matching custody schedules. And that's why you don't test permanent ink with temporary feelings. What do you think, compa? You got one?
4: Love is like working out. If you're not committed, it's not gonna work out.
1: Ay, firme! Remember, stretch before leg day. And think before you, Andrea. This has been Battle of the Rosas! 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
1: 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This woman shared. 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
19: Heart disease is still the leading cause of death here in the United States and around the world. But what if there was something you could do earlier in life to reduce the odds of becoming a statistic? Well, here in the United States, tens of millions of adults already take a statin to lower their cholesterol. But new guidance put out by the American College of Cardiology and the American Heart Association now emphasize that treating high cholesterol sooner could significantly reduce a person's lifetime risk of heart attack or stroke. How early are we talking? In your 30s, believe it or not. Of course, you need to talk to your doctor about whether statins are right for you, but you should know that the evidence is really starting to stack up that shows the earlier you get a jump on reducing lifelong exposure to plaque-causing lipids and lipoproteins, the better the odds are going to be for you. Make sure you get your cholesterol checked. That's the first step. I'm Dr. Sanjay Gupta, helping you live a better life.
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15: Okay. Let's get your smart speakers slapping. 1, 2, 3, 4. We made

0: Okay, Wynn.
1: There's a woman that is going viral for revealing the things she did while married that she will never do again.
0: Oh.
1: So let's listen together and have a conversation about it.
2: Things I did in my marriage that I will never be doing again. Pay for half of my engagement ring. Took it very lightheartedly when he told me on our honeymoon that he wanted to become a police officer. And the reason he didn't tell me before is because he thought I would leave him if he told me before we were married. Being okay with being the breadwinner. Getting my first and only STD in my first year of marriage. And then blaming myself because I couldn't wrap my mind around him cheating, saying that maybe I got it years before him and it lied dormant in my body until now.
1: All right, so let's go to the comments. That's so Monica said she is actually a red flag herself. All About Nay said, I don't know, girl. Some things you just got to keep in the vault. Beautiful Surprise said, girl, the story that would have stopped me was at the engagement ring. There's no way you should be paying for half of your ring. That is wild. And then Mirror 8687 said, who asked for this information? Who are you? Serena, what are your thoughts after hearing it?
3: She did overshare a little bit, but no, I agree with all of that. You shouldn't be paying for half of your engagement ring because this is something that he should be doing on his own. So you should no idea, because if you're being proposed to, it should be a surprise.
4: Hold on, but isn't a marriage 50-50?
3: And you're going to buy his ring.
4: Chances are she's not buying it. He's going to buy his own ring. It's going to come out of the same account, right, Matt?
0: I mean, if you're already married,
3: you're not married yet, dummy.
1: I do wish that the same rule applied for the rings. It's supposed to be like three times your
5: salary.
1: Yeah.
5: Three times your monthly take home.
1: I wish the girls did that for the guy too.
3: Yeah,
1: for the guy, it's just a band.
3: I think it just depends though, because my husband, when we were looking for rings, he's like, I want a carrot too. But then when he was trying them on, he's like, oh no. Like, this is too fancy for me.
1: What about the STD thing?
3: Oh, I'm like,
1: because it probably could lay dormant, right?
5: I looked it up. Certain things like syphilis can stay in your body 20 to 30 years before you know.
4: That's crazy.
5: Hi.
3: I don't know. I think based on the other red flags that he probably cheated on her and gave her this. Because also the police officer
4: crazy
3: one.
4: Assumption.
3: I think if you're going to be in a relationship that you should be able to discuss, like, this is what I want to do. Like, in that part, he's trying to trap her.
5: Yeah.
1: Yeah, I agree with you. I mean, while we're talking about control in a positive way, there are seven, well, I guess, weird ways that you can control your body. And we'll share them with you next.
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7: 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JY's Hermia. 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
3: Oh my God, Jess, can I try on your glasses?

0: Can't wait.
1: This is kind of random, but I'll share them with you. We'll see what you think. 7 weird ways to control your body. It's Tino Gochino Radio. Number 1, if you can't sleep, it says for you to blink rapidly for 1 minute. I've never heard of that.
2: You look all like weird. Mikey's told me this before.
1: My business partner?
2: Yes,
1: That's weird, bro. Like, you imagine you just turn around and look at your partner. Like, I want to see what they look like resting. And you're just...
0: I'm doing it right now. It's very exhausting.
1: I mean, that's the point, right?
0: I guess.
1: If you have high anxiety, it says you should place your hand over your heart and take slow, deep breaths.
2: I could see that. Like, trying to ground yourself almost.
1: I feel like I've done that before. When I get anxious, yeah. I'm like...
3: My girl did this to me one time. I was like, what are you doing? She was like, well, you have an anxiety attack. And it worked.
0: Cool story.
1: Thanks, man. If you are feeling lazy, you should brush your teeth with your left hand because confusion will wake up your brain.
3: Oh, that's a good one.
0: Yeah, but then you end up stabbing yourself in the gums by accident. Yeah, maybe. I've done that. Hurts.
3: And also, if you're falling asleep on the road, they say to stick your hand out. Like, if you're going fast, stick your hand out the window because the fingertips will wake you up. Like, the air hitting it.
1: Oh, really?
3: Mm. Look it up.
2: And then you lose a hand.
1: Yeah, some motorcycle guy comes
0: through. Driving the other way.
3: Then you really wake up.
1: If you have a stuffy nose, it says you can put ice on the roof of your mouth.
3: Oh, that'll give you a...
2: brain freeze?
3: Yeah.
1: This is random. If you're nervous, pinch your nose and you'll calm down.
2: Imagine just being in public,
3: though.
2: Like,
3: weirdo.
1: This is kind of wild. It says low energy. I mean, not wild. I feel like we all do this. Or maybe it's just me. I don't know. Low energy for you to splash cold water on your face. I do that.
3: Well, yeah, that's common. Yeah, that's common. I also heard that if you're like feeling lazy, shake your nuts.
1: Huh?
3: Up and down. You shake them up and down.
0: What is Serena supposed to do?
3: Motivated. Huh?
0: What is Serena supposed to do when she's lazy?
2: I'm never lazy, Matt.
1: Ooh.
4: Oh, next.
1: Men who avoid serious relationships from the ages 20 to 30 increase this by 48%. And it's the clearest thing ever. Like, as soon as I tell you, you're going to be like, oh, duh. We'll share it with you next.
0: Okay, win.

0: men who avoid serious relationships from 20 to 30 increase their net worth by 48%.
1: Sheesh.
0: Oh. It's expensive to date, man.
2: Yeah.
0: Let's talk more about it. Cino Cochino Radio, what you got?
1: It says studies point to fewer financial obligations, increased career focus, and greater flexibility as key contributors to higher savings and investment growth during those years.
0: All these women that complain about men and say, don't just think that money buys everything and I don't need you to control me and it's not about this and not about that. I don't see them taking us out on dates.
3: Well, that's facts.
0: Who's supposed to take us out on a date?
3: Yeah, and
0: when you date, men have to spend more money. Because if you're not too, you're viewed as a cheapo. You're viewed as non-successful.
1: I feel like in the beginning, yes. Like if, well, okay, whoever's asking. Actually, no. I think for the first date, the man should pay.
3: Oh, my God.
0: Even if the girl,
1: even
0: like,
1: if she asked, because
0: first?
1: I would still go to pay for the thing or pay for the tab. But, see, I don't even know what it's called. But,
0: my God, freeloader.
1: No, I would go expecting to pay for the date if I asked. But if he was like, no, I got it, I'd be like, wow, he is a gentleman. I will say, when me and my husband were just dating, this is like long term, we were together. Like, I would also pay, like, when we'd go out, but this wasn't the first date. This was, like, we were already in it. I'd be like, oh, no, I got it today.
3: We talk about this all the time on the radio, but we really never asked Serena, have you ever been love bombed?
1: Well, when me and my husband had taken a break, like, years ago, I mean, I guess it'd be considered love bombing, but he took me to Vegas, and then he took me to see J. Cole and Chris Brown, bought floor seats.
0: Oh, yeah, my thing is, why is that love bombing? Why can't it just be considered a thoughtful gift?
3: No, but he had
1: to do
3: that.
1: Well, I didn't consider it love bombing, but I guess if that's, like, a definition, would that be love bombing?
0: That's a great question, Serena. We should talk more about it on my love bomb comedy tour. Now hitting all the cities all across the country.
3: There you go.
0: find your tickets now. Instagram, at Tino Cochino. 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
14: Slowly but surely, AI is seeping its way into every corner of our lives. One area perhaps I didn't expect is diet advice. A new study out of Turkey found that chatbots are recommending to teen boys and girls that they restrict their daily calories to dangerously low levels and eat a balance of nutrients that are kind of out of whack. Remember, teenagers are growing, one pediatrician told us. If they aren't getting enough nutrition, it can really stunt their growth on a number of levels. And in extreme cases, it can lead to significant health consequences. Large language models, LLMs, they are designed to agree with you. So if you're looking to lose weight, they're going to push you pretty hard in that direction. They also sometimes don't know how to tell the difference between good information and bad information. And you know who does? Your doctor. I'm Dr. Sanjay Gupta, helping you live a better life.
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1: So Jennifer is tired of her boyfriend's constant complaining and never following through. It's time for listener therapy. Let's have Serena read the DM that Jennifer sent, please.
2: I've been with my boyfriend for a few years, and lately I'm finding myself getting really frustrated. Every day he comes home and vents about something. Work, money, stress, his boss. I completely understand having a bad day and needing someone to talk to, but it's becoming an everyday thing. What really gets to me is that he also complains about things he could change. For example, he constantly talks about wanting to lose weight and get healthier, but he never follows through. It's hard to keep listening to the same complaints when nothing ever changes. Now I feel guilty because I started tuning him out. I love him and want to support him, but I'm exhausted.
1: But it doesn't sound like you're supporting him. It just sounds like you're complaining about having to listen. Like, you're not giving any reassurance or
3: nothing.
2: I think, like, I get the being annoyed, but I think I would just tell him, like, look, like, you're the stuff that you're complaining about, like, you can fix it.
1: That's crazy. Like, you can't come home and have your partner be a safe space.
3: No, it just annoys me because if this was flipped, then you know the girl's out. Like, she's done.
1: The girl would say, I don't feel heard. Yes. And I don't feel seen.
3: Exactly. And she would leave. That's exactly what
2: but
3: she would say.
2: But if someone is complaining about things that they can change over and over and over and over, I think anybody would be annoyed.
1: How can he how can he change, like, if he comes home and complains about his boss, how can he change his boss?
0: You change your job.
2: Yeah.
0: I agree. See, maybe she is giving advice and he's just not listening, or, you know, he's not listening or taking any action steps to change things, so I can see how that would be annoying. This man needs a life coach. Hire a life coach.
1: There's a study that says chronic cognitive empathy overload, basically trying to manage someone else's emotional regulation, leads to neural fatigue and burnout.
0: There it is.
2: Dang. So
1: whoever's Instagram page that is, that's who she should be reaching out to, not us.
3: Yeah, what
0: is her blue check?
1: We'll take it to the phones. Maybe you guys have been through a similar situation. If you have, I would love to kind of understand how you navigated through that. Uh-huh. Well,

0: wins.
1: All right, so listen to therapy, man. Jennifer is who reached out today. She sent us a DM basically saying that I guess her boyfriend for a few years now, like they've been dating and things have been good, but lately she's been really frustrated with him because every day he comes home and he vents, God forbid, about something. She said work, money, stress, his boss, whatever. She understands having a bad day and needing someone to talk to, but now it's become an everyday thing and she's just really frustrated and feels like all he does is complain. And she says she wants to support him, but she's just exhausted. Sarah, what's this sound like to you?
2: So I'm a big advocate for supporting your man. So if you say that you love him and you say that you care for him and want to be with him, then 100% maybe do something for him. Maybe he's just super stressed out. And if he says he wants to change, maybe he just needs that push. Maybe you need to do something to better him.
1: Ooh.
2: Sometimes it's not always about you.
1: Ooh.
2: You know?
1: God bless you, Sarah. God bless you. Can we duplicate you and just clone you? Throw you through America.
2: I get that a lot.
1: Oh, no, that's so good.
2: But to be honest, it's really, you got to support your spouse, your other person. It's a hard world out there. So you really got to just keep each other and push each other to do better things. So maybe he's just super stressed out. Maybe do something for him.
1: Where does this perspective come from, you think, for you personally?
2: I'm a very trad kind of woman, so I'm very traditional. You know, everyone has their own opinions. If you say, like, that this isn't really for you, then just drop him. Like, I'm not trying to fight with you.
3: But she didn't necessarily say, like, she's not supporting. I think it's just, like, been a while. So she's like, dang, like, he keeps, like, complaining and complaining. Like, he needs to get out there and do something, too. And that's where I would just tell him, like, hey, well, then fix it.
1: Oh, wow.
2: Men just need that push. Some men just need that push. Get them out there.
1: There it is. Sarah, thank you so much for the call. Sir. I appreciate you. Coming up next, man, Tea Time, that's Celebrity Gossip. Tyra Banks, I feel like you haven't heard her name in a minute. Ooh. When you have, it's been kind of negative because of the documentary that came out. But she's suing Netflix, man. We'll talk all about it.
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18: You ever wake up in the middle of the night or maybe first thing in the morning and notice drool on your pillow? Unless you're sleeping next to someone who hasn't already seen all your good, bad, and ugly, it's probably not that big a deal and not anything to worry about, unless it's something that just started happening recently. When people drool at night, it's often because of a stuffy nose, acid reflux, or being a mouth breather. People who sleep on their stomach or side are more likely to drool than someone who sleeps on their back. But in some cases, drooling at night can be a warning sign of something more serious, like dental issues, sleep apnea, or even early symptoms of Parkinson's disease. If you're at all concerned about this, the best place to start is with an ENT doctor, an ears, nose, and throat doctor. They can recommend a sleep study to possibly get some answers. I'm Dr. Sanjay Gupta, helping you live a better life.
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1: Coming up next.
0: I don't understand why people are so, what is it, man? I guess ignorant when it comes to social media. Like the narratives that people create in their head. Mm. It's so weird to me. I want to share something that went down in my comments the other day. And then it inspired a pick book. There's a lot. We'll talk all about it next.
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0: 2026, people are just weird when it comes to social media. I don't understand, like, just how people's minds function and why they think that their opinion is just needed on something.
1: Mm-hmm. In the comments?
0: Yeah. It's always in the comments, man. I posted a joke recently. I'm really excited because it's taken, like, a year for me to get, like, my stand-up clips to perform, right?
2: Uh-huh.
0: Because your social media in general takes consistency and you doing stuff. And it's like, I haven't wanted to put out a ton of social clips because I didn't want to put my whole set out. And then people come see me, they're like, I already saw this.
1: Yeah.
0: And so it's been a whole thing. But I'm finally starting to, like, gain traction over my clips. And it's exciting. And so one of the clips I posted recently, it's a simple one. It's not even the full joke, but it's just about my name and the fact that I'm named after a woman. So, like, on stage, I go by Tino Cochino. But off air, like, the government name, I'm named after my dad. I'm a junior, which is Guadalupe Montes Jr. It's the name of a woman. And that's all it was. Mm-hmm. It was just, it's a clip that's doing good.
2: Yeah.
0: And this guy jumps into the comments and he's just like, a guy that doesn't even follow me. So he was just served it and just felt the need to jump in and said, Guadalupe is a common name for both genders in Latino culture. He's not special. Who said I'm special?
2: It amazes me how many people don't actually, like, understand satire, or they catch, like, the humor of things, because I see it all the time. Yeah, I see it all the time where, like, a mom posts a reel. It was, this is, for example, she had posted something like, oh, me on my way to protect my second born, knowing that everything that you say they did it. And it's just like a joke, though. And people are in the comments, too, like, attacking this mom, like, oh my gosh, you're just gonna let your child run wild and you don't discipline them. And it's just like, no, it was
0: just, it's so dumb. It's like posting, yo, I just went and had the best taco in the world, and someone jumps in, well, really the best one? Because there's a lot of taco options in the world.
1: Trying all of them.
0: Exactly, bro. It's so annoying to me how people's brains function when it comes to social media. But again, like, when it comes to social media, people do wild things. I did a guest spot last night at my buddy Michael Yo's show. Shout out to Michael Yo.
1: Damn.
0: And this woman came up to me at the end of the night and she was like, hey, I just thought you might get a kick out of this. I made this book, and it's inspired by every unsolicited pic that has ever been sent to me.
2: Oh my God.
0: It's crazy. I want to talk to you about this next. It's wild.
1: Right here on K-Win.
3: You might need to tell me what this is.
4: Exactly. Right there. Right there. How you going?

0: Okay, wait.
1: So my buddy Michael Yo, man, comedian, just touring the country, killing it right now. He's also the host of the new TV show Scrambled Up. It's a game show. And he had a show and invited me out, did a guest spot. It was fun. And this woman came up to me after the show. And she was like, hey, I thought you might get a kick out of this. I just put out a book. She said, I want you to have a copy. And I was like, okay.
2: Wow.
1: And the book is called Don't Be a D***.
2: Okay.
1: And it's a coloring book. And it's all based around her collection of unsolicited pics.
2: Oh, that she got on IG or whatever?
1: So she made this book based on every single picture that a guy has sent her that she never asked for. And when you open it up, the page on the left is their Instagram.
3: Wow.
1: And the page on the right is a cartoon version of
2: their
1: And so like literally you open up, the very first pic is a guy, you know, trying to compare himself to a remote control.
2: That's impressive. Wait, is that a Fire Stick remote? Because that's not impressive.
1: It's a Roku.
0: Fire Stick is pretty. Well, I want to know, why does she feel like she had to give one to you, a copy to you?
1: Because obviously I want around me all the time.
2: She got the right one. She should have given it in the costume.
1: I think this, if you're into coffee books, like coffee table books, I think this is really funny. And honestly, I wanted to shout her out because one, I can't imagine what it's like to be a girl and receive these pics that you don't want. And she got fired from her job.
2: For doing that?
1: For putting this book out.
2: Oh, wow.
4: Was she a teacher?
1: Probably. I don't know what she did. I didn't want to get into the full info and know everything. And so if you want to support this or just check it out, I'm not getting anything from this, obviously. When she said she got fired, I was like, damn, that sucks, man. Like, I can't imagine. Like, the negative turned into an even worse negative. And the book, it's not even expensive. So if you just want to check it out or you want a fun, I don't know. I feel like this could be a really funny gift to give to somebody.
0: Yeah.
1: Mm-hmm. Or just, again, a conversation piece or whatever. I just think it's funny. You can go to her website. It's don'tbeadshop.com or just go to the Instagram, don'tbeadshops with an S.
2: Page 55 is pretty impressive.
1: That's a watermark,
2: man. My God.
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2: What's up, y'all? I'm Jack Harlow.
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4: 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It's J. Cole.
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0: the painful truths about relationships that nobody is honest about. I agree with every single one of these. Number one, love is not enough to make a relationship work. You can love someone deeply and still be wrong for each other. Compatibility, timing, and emotional maturity matter just as much as feelings.
1: Yeah.
2: Yes.
0: Number two, some people will love you and still choose to hurt you. Not because they're evil, but because they are unhealed. Broken people do not always break up with you. Sometimes they just break you slowly while staying.
1: God, this is crazy.
2: Dang, that's real. Crazy.
1: Can you relate, Serena? I don't
2: know. No, I'm good.
1: Oh, okay.
0: She's number three, the right person at the wrong time is still the wrong person. Potential means nothing without presence. If they cannot show up for you now, the future version of them is not your responsibility to wait for.
1: Facts.
2: I always hated that saying, like, right person, wrong time, because it's like, if it was the right person, like, and you really wanted to be with them, you would have made it the right time.
3: I agree with that.
1: Do you think when you're married and your partner doesn't wear her wedding ring, is that, like, not showing up for the husband?
3: That's a good question. Well, I know it's a shot at me because my wife doesn't wear a wedding ring, but it just doesn't fit anymore. What do you want me to say?
0: You're going to resize rings, man.
1: Yeah, I know.
3: I know. That's a lot of money.
1: That's crazy.
0: Number four, you will give your best to someone who gives you their bare minimum. And the worst part is you will convince yourself that it is enough. Recognizing your own worth inside of a relationship is harder than recognizing it alone. A good relationship requires work.
1: I know, but that's crazy.
0: So you don't work on your relationship?
1: I mean, I don't sit there and, like, you know, lose sleep over it. That's for sure.
3: What's the next one, Tina?
0: Number five, closure does not always come from the other person. Sometimes they will leave without explaining. Sometimes the silence is the answer.
3: Ooh.
0: Number six, staying too long is more damaging than leaving too early. The fear of being alone keeps people in relationships that slowly destroy them.
3: Once you know you need to get out, every day that you stay is a waste of your life, I think.
0: It's a waste of time. It's a waste of energy.
3: Yes.
0: Is decompleted a word? I know incomplete.
3: Depleted?
0: That might be what I'm thinking of.
3: Yeah.
0: And then the last one. It says the relationship you have with yourself sets the standard for every other one.
2: That's important, because if you don't respect yourself, you're not going to allow other people to respect you.
1: When you drink a Dr. Pepper every morning, are you respecting yourself?
2: I don't drink a Dr. Pepper always, okay. So now you're just lying.
3: Why are you trying to shame her?
1: No. Why are you coming and talking to me?
0: You're pointing the finger a lot in this whole thing at everybody. You did this, you did this. Why?
1: Well, I just want to see if they hold accountability.
0: But why?
1: Just,
0: you know, it's not your job to hold other people accountable.
1: I know, but someone should do it, because no one's not doing it.
0: Why?
1: No
0: one's not doing it right now.
1: I just don't understand. I don't know why.
0: Are you okay?
1: I'm on my period.
0: There it is.
2: That's why you're bloated.
0: Oh, yo. Wow.
3: That's Taco Bell.
0: All right, so I want to talk to our producer, Matt, because his son's soccer league, I guess, has a crazy rule that helps losing teams get back in the game.
3: That's crazy.
0: What's annoying is it says Matt hates it, but...
1: He loves it.
0: But you love participation, yeah.
3: I do, but this is too far.
0: Okay,
3: this is too far.
0: We'll talk about it next.
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0: guys.
1: Tino Cochino Radio. Okay, when?
2: It's interesting to watch our producer, Matt. He's kind of having like a shift at a lot of different like places in his life.
0: Going full boomer.
2: He recently, right, said that he is all about discipline. Like, you know, a little smack here, a little smack there, because the gentle parenting isn't working anymore.
3: Not necessarily smacking, but the gentle, like, let's just speak softly and not yell at kids. Like, well, I've realized that's that. Ridiculous.
2: He's also been an advocate for participation trophies, and no matter what, even if you lost, it's okay, and you're a winner, and you
3: play hard.
2: I get that to a certain extent. That's okay. But now you're mad at your son's soccer league because they have a rule that helps losing teams get back in the game. What's the problem?
3: So I just don't think you should penalize teams for doing well in the beginning of the game. Like, if you win, you win. So if you get up by more than 5 goals and you're the team that's winning, mm-hmm. you have to pull a player off the field. So you have to play with less players so the other team can come back. If you get up by like 8 goals, you have to pull 2 players off the field. I heard that. I was like, why is it?
2: That's not even the real rules of the game. Like, that's so
3: ridiculous.
2: Stupid. Yeah, it's dumb.
3: Oh, thank you.
2: You should pull them out.
3: I already paid for it.
2: Because that's not even, or y'all should contest that or do something because that's not even the actual game. What are you teaching them?
4: Yeah, that's kind of dumb.
3: I brought it up to the president of the league. She's like, yeah, we just always do that. Like, parents just don't like when there's a big blowout. They just feel like the game should be closer and more competitive. I'm like, well, then have tryouts and make sure that they have even teams.
4: If it's going to be more competitive, then it doesn't make sense to take out another team.
2: If anything, then Nick should have shown y'all that you could come back from.
3: I know.
2: I mean, bro, that's like 39 points or something.
4: You're not letting them have their comeback story.
2: Yeah, exactly. Well, we love that. What does America love? You watch America's Got Talent. The people that win all the time have the saddest story because you're like, oh, wow, they came from this, but they made it to this.
4: Yes.
2: These kids will have no struggle. They're like, oh, I didn't win, but I got a trophy.
3: Yeah.
2: When I was a kid, I even have a tattoo of it because it was just such a like symbolic symbol. You know the S that you draw with like the 6 lines?
4: Yes.
3: Oh, the Stussy line?
2: That's S? Not what it is.
3: It's not?
2: No.
3: Oh.
2: And everybody has their own reasoning as to what they think it is. The truth behind the S symbol will be revealed next. Or will it?
1: Okay, win.

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1: When is the first time you remember seeing the S symbol? And the S symbol that I'm talking about is where you draw the three lines on top, the three lines on the bottom, then you connect them and it makes like this sign. Mm-hmm. For me, this is Tino. I'm going to say it was probably when I was, man, third grade.
2: Oh, wow.
1: Third or fourth grade. I remember I would draw it on paper and other kids would tell me, like, you gotta be careful, that's a gang symbol.
2: I was gonna say,
1: Really? I always thought it was a, so you all heard the same thing?
3: Mm-hmm.
1: Not me. Interesting. So Matt thought it was the clothing brand Stussy. That's what I thought.
3: High school. I had no idea what that was.
1: According to Drip on Instagram, it's called the Cool S. It's also known as the Universal S or the Super S. It says it's one of the most widely recognized doodles in modern culture, appearing on school notebooks, desks, graffiti cover walls all over the world. But despite its popularity, nobody knows who created it. Documented examples of the symbol appear in 1970s graffiti culture, including photographs from New York and Los Angeles, where similar geometric designs have been traced to much older educational, drafting, and decorative materials. Over the years, theories have linked it to Stussy, Superman, metal bands, even Basquiat, but none have been able to prove it. Today, the Cool S remains a rare piece of global folklore that spreads across generations without a known creator.
2: You ever wonder how things went viral back in the day before social media?
1: Yeah, like that.
2: How did everybody know about it?
1: Yeah, how did the word get out about that
2: before the internet?
4: You guys remember cootie catchers?
2: What is that?
1: I've heard the term, but I don't know what it is.
3: Those one little thing?
4: Yeah, like you kind of like make it like...
1: Make what? Paint the picture.
4: Oh, like yeah. You wrote... I don't know what you wrote on there exactly.
1: On what?
4: On like a little paper. It's like a paper, like a little...
2: Like origami, kind of.
4: Origami,
1: Serena was. She said the thing, right? The little thing, the thing. And then he's over here like, yeah. That's
2: it's like the little origami thing that you fold four ways and then you pull it different ways.
1: Oh, and it's like numbers. Yeah. It's like, do you like me? Pull one.
2: Yeah.
4: Predicts your future. Not everyone knows what origami is, man.
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0: they win.
1: All right, let's go. Biggest game in the world. We call it Are You Smarter Than Nicasio? It's time to play, man. I want to get you hooked up. We got tickets for everything, but you have to play the game. So listen carefully. This is your question today.
2: Which actor dropped out of high school at the age of 14, but famously went back to finish his degree and earned his high school diploma at the age of 42? Is it A, Mark Wahlberg, B, Tom Hanks, or C, Will Ferrell?
1: We have Keegan on the line. He's excited, man, ready to play. Oh, yes. So we'll do it next.
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0: you smarter than Nicasio. Let's play the game. This is Keegan, correct?
1: Yes, sir, Mr. Gino. How's it going?
2: Gino.
0: Close enough.
2: You Gino.
0: It's okay. It's Tino, but it's okay. Close enough. It rhymes. It rhymes, man. Nicasio's going to give you a question. He's going to give you multiple choice answers. Pick the right one. We'll hook you up, okay?
1: All right. Hit me.
2: Which actor dropped out of high school at the age of 14 but famously went back to finish his degree and earned his high school diploma at the age of 42? Is it A, Mark Wahlberg, B, Tom Hanks, or C, Will Ferrell?
1: Ooh, I think it is... I'm not familiar with that. What was the first answer?
2: Is it A, Mark Wahlberg, B, Tom Hanks, or C, Will Ferrell? Put that phone down.
1: Well, I know Will Ferrell went to college, so let's do Mark Wahlberg.
0: There it is!
2: You got it, man. Way to stall us.
1: Heck yeah.
0: Yeah, you stalled us so you could Google that thing. You're typing the full thing out, man.
1: Oh, nah. I can't drive, type, and talk to you, so that's too much going on.
0: Gino Cucino Radio. Are dad bods still a thing?
3: I don't know, ask Matt.
4: I don't know. I feel like...
3: I'm looking down, yep.
4: I mean, you have one, but is it a thing?
0: Oh, damn. Dad bods could actually raise a risk of childhood obesity.
2: Yeah, because they keep eating, so they start feeding their kid.
0: Let's talk all about

0: wins.
1: Dad bods apparently could cause risk of childhood obesity with kids. This is nuts.
0: Crazy.
1: Serena has all the details of this. Tell me more.
2: So research found that obesity can actually change biological signals in sperm that help regulate things like appetite, metabolism, and disease at risk during early development. So I just think it's important because I feel like women are always being blamed for things when they're pregnant, like when something goes wrong, which, yeah, you should be healthy while you're pregnant, but it just goes to show, like, that it's on both parties. Like, you need to take care of yourself.
0: Yes, I think men don't think that. They're like, oh, I did my job, I'm good. But you're passing genes along.
2: Yes.
3: That's crazy. So, yeah, but genes are genes, though. You can't, like, if I gain, like, 200 pounds tomorrow and then had a kid, he's not going to be affected by this.
2: Yes, yeah, that's what it's saying.
3: Oh, yes. I don't believe that. You believe that? Do you know?
1: I wasn't even paying attention, man. I don't want kids, so I don't really care about this at all.
3: Eat whatever you want.
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1: Coming up next, man, tea time. That's celebrity gossip. Tyra Banks. I feel like you haven't heard her name in a minute. Ooh. When you have, it's been kind of negative because of the documentary that came out. But she's suing Netflix, man. We'll talk all about it.
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2: Tyra Banks is a name I feel like you haven't heard in a long time. At one point in the world, one of the biggest supermodels.
1: Just
2: killing it, right? And the last time I heard her name was this like Netflix documentary. That I heard just completely bashed her. Now she's suing Netflix, correct? Oh,
3: yes. So the documentary is called Inside America's Next Top Model. And it just showed behind the scenes stuff where a girl was sexually assaulted and just kind of like the afterlife of it. And it did not make Tyra look good at all. And I remember thinking, like, why would she even do this, you know, documentary? Well, she's saying that the editing made it look like she was avoiding questions about contestants, you know, like problems. And she said there was a 3-hour interview and they pieced it together to make it look like she took no accountability when she said that she was. And now her, I guess, ice cream shop in Australia is being review bombed and she's just getting a lot of hate since then.
1: That's what she's been doing, Tino, running an ice cream shop in Australia.
4: So since it hasn't been getting any business now, this is why?
3: Well, she did get a lot of backlash because I'm telling you, it made her look bad. Like, I was shocked too. So if she's saying she did take accountability, then yeah, they should have included that because it made her look like a monster, honestly.
2: I feel like that's why a lot of people just want to get out of being famous, right? Because especially now, like the scrutiny of it all. Rapper Latto says that her life is her life and she isn't going to waste time trying to prove it to people that don't matter. Maybe that's the same energy Tyra needs to have right now. Exactly. I don't know. Mm-hmm. We'll talk more about it next.
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1: Rapper Latto says that her life is her life, and that she's not going to waste time trying to prove it to people that don't matter. That's the energy we need in 2026. Let's listen.
2: It's going to be what it is. If it's not this thing today, it's going to be something else tomorrow. So it's like, you look at it like, okay, either I'm going to spend the rest of my life like arguing with a whole bunch of strangers, like literally non-factors to my real life, trying to prove something to them, or I can live my life that brings me genuine joy and I don't have to prove that I'm happy or that I'm at peace to a bunch of non-factors. It's like, I'm going to go blue in the face trying to prove something to y'all. And as soon as I lock my phone, y'all don't even exist anymore. So it's like, I just kind of gave up on the idea of trying to prove something to some people that don't matter to me.
1: That's a win, especially being so young, man. Yeah. It's a great perspective to have.
3: Well, too, because I know a lot of people were like coming for her when she announced that she was pregnant, because we're assuming it's 21 Savage. I think it's clear now, but he is married. So people were like, oh, she's happy to be with a married man. But there's pictures of her with his, I guess, like wife. And she's at their baby shower. They look like genuine friends. So it's like, we don't know the real story of like...
1: He's married?
3: Yeah. So I don't know. Like, but I don't know if like
1: good
3: they're
1: job.
3: Actually...
1: I didn't know nothing about that.
3: But I don't know if they're still like... I mean, I don't know if they're like separated, if there's like legal reasons why they haven't got married. But yeah, he's married. But the wife is at the baby shower.
1: Are these rumors? Let's be clear. If maybe this is it. If that really is his quote-unquote wife, maybe that was just a really close friend and she did it so he can get papers because you know he's not from here.
3: Yeah, like that's what I was thinking. Like, we don't know the situation.
1: For real, I bet you that's what it is.
4: No, I know. Matt's so confused that he's not from here.
5: Oh. I didn't know that.
1: Matt doesn't even know who Latto is. He's like, I played the lottery. I played that.
5: She's very mature, though.
1: When do you think a woman should move in with a man, Serena?
3: Ooh, I would say at least a year.
1: We'll talk about it next.
0: K-Win.
1: Friendly reminder, my Love Bomb comedy tour is in full effect this weekend, South Texas, man. We've got Thursday, Corpus Christi at House of Rock. Tickets are going, so get those now. Also, Friday in McAllen at Cena El Rey. So, TinoGochino.com. Get your tickets before they're gone. I can't wait to see you. Mm-hmm. We're adding more dates, too, so we'll be all over the country. Before we get out of here today, kind of random, but Serena, how long do you think you should wait before you move in with a guy?
3: A year.
1: How long did you date your husband, Paul, before you guys moved in?
3: About 3 years.
1: Ooh. Oh, wow.
5: There you go.
1: Okay, so why do you think a year now? You think you waited too long?
3: No, I guess it just depends on your age. So I'm thinking I was 23, so then like 26 is when I moved in. So I just like to, it's like, yeah.
5: Age matters too. Uh-huh. Yeah.
6: You should move in with a man when both of you know that your sleep is going to get better with that person around than if they weren't around. Here's what I mean. Sleep is the number one contributor to health, the number one contributor to recovery. And if it's the number one contributor to your recovery and your health and your mental well-being, it's the number one contributor in that realm to your happiness, which means you should be set up to have an amazing sleep environment. For me, for example, if I had to sleep in the same bed as my girlfriend every single night for the next month, I would be dreading it. But if you said I have a bedroom down the hall that I can sleep by myself in, call it probably three nights a week, I would be ecstatic and I would want her to move in with me. I get that the honeymoon phase is fantastic and it's exciting, it's super fun, but at some point you guys are gonna have to have this foundation of like the big three in life, which is diet, sleep, and exercise.
3: I mean, to an extent, but at the same time, like you're not gonna know how the person sleeps, I guess, until like you live with them. Or like how consistent it is.
4: You've always said in here that you never get any sleep with your husband. Like he's always kicking you. He's always doing all kinds of things.
5: Oh, flopping around the bed. Yeah.
3: Yeah. So, I mean, no, I do sleep. So he's a snorer, but like that doesn't bother me. It's definitely when he moves. Yeah. Because he like jumps in the bed and then I get mad and I wake him up. I'm like, why can't you just roll over nicely?
1: Why do you dream? What do you stupid man.
5: I flip around on the bed too. Do you guys do that? Is that a man thing?
1: But you're small.
5: I just turn a lot.
1: Oh, okay.
5: You said he's small?
4: They can't feel the bed.
1: It's like a goldfish when they fall out of the tank and it's like.
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8: 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Check him out. It's Lucas in the Morning.
5: So, Christina, you actually dated a friend's ex?
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1: Hey, this is Chris Breezy.
2: What's up, y'all? I'm Jack Harlow.
3: I'm Doja Cat.
4: 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It's J. Cole. And, oh, yeah, your chance at flyaways all over the U.S.

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1: Yeah, I'm going to go out. I'm going to get some miles in, so I'm running. And then there's this pickup truck, a huge one. So he hits the gas and guns it. And comes inches from hitting me. The tire's screeched. And I yell, WTF! And look at the guy, and he's huge. And thankfully, he was reasonable because I think he would have beat me up.
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12: Heart disease is still the leading cause of death here in the United States and around the world. But what if there was something you could do earlier in life to reduce the odds of becoming a statistic? Well, here in the United States, tens of millions of adults already take a statin to lower their cholesterol. But new guidance put out by the American College of Cardiology and the American Heart Association now emphasize that treating high cholesterol sooner could significantly reduce a person's lifetime risk of heart attack or stroke. How early are we talking? In your 30s, believe it or not. Of course, you need to talk to your doctor about whether statins are right for you, but you should know that the evidence is really starting to stack up that shows the earlier you get a jump on reducing lifelong exposure to plaque-causing lipids and lipoproteins, the better the odds are going to be for you. Make sure you get your cholesterol checked. That's the first step. I'm Dr. Sanjay Gupta, helping you live a better life.
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1: Last week, last Friday, I stared death in the eyes and I won. Yeah, I'm gonna go out, I'm gonna get some miles in, so I'm running. 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The tire screeched and I yell, WTF, and look at the guy, and he's huge. 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

0: This is not a normal oral expression or request. My dad has recently passed. I was wondering if we could maybe make a dedication for him.
1: I'm so sorry to hear this. This is not good news, but can we do anything for you to make you smile tonight? It would be our absolute pleasure and privilege. So first of all, I didn't get your name.
0: My name is Andrea.
1: Andrea, where are you calling from tonight, Andrea?
0: Anchorage, Alaska.
1: Hey, Andrea, thanks for checking in with us tonight. And what about your dad? What's his name?
0: Tom Ireland.
1: Andrea, you know what I'd love to do tonight? I would love for you to tell me and everyone who's listening, give me one of your fondest memories with your dad, Tom. What thing did you used to do that will always live in your heart?
0: My fondest memory of my dad is when we were traveling on the road. I could just remember him really jamming out, getting lost in the music and the road ahead of us.
1: I love that because me and my dad used to do the same thing. He would be the commander-in-chief of the cassette deck and play such great music. I think that's where I got my love for music was my dad. So I can totally picture you and your dad. Were these business trips or family trips?
0: Family vacation. It wasn't a vacation, but we traveled from Michigan to Alaska.
1: That is amazing. I know you will cherish and treasure those memories, and now we all know about them. So thank you for sharing them with us. And I'm sending your entire family just such a big hug and endless support during this tough time.
0: Thank you so much. I greatly

0: I'll be honest, I got none to hide. I'll tell you that I couldn't wait to get into the studio tonight. And as much as I love the music on the Slow Jam show, I think my favorite part of the show is talking to you when you call us. My direct phone number is 877-209-0631. Shall we make it official?
1: Hey, my name is Shakira Johnson. I'm calling from Memphis, Tennessee. I'm trying to give an oral expression to Darius Washington in Pollock, Louisiana. We love you, baby. We can't wait till you come home. Me and the girls are waiting.
2: Hi, this is Gabriella from El Centro, California. I'm just sending an oral expression to Eric Gudutia. Babe, I love you, and I miss you, and I hope you get this oral expression.
3: This is your boy, Nick, calling out of Robstown, Texas. I'd like to make an oral expression to the love of my life, Francis Herrera. Thank you for everything that you've done for me. I love you. I'm always here for you. And will always and forever be there for you.
4: Hi, my name is Irma from Longmont, Colorado. 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Baby, it's so crazy how we met. You have such a beautiful heart. You make me feel like I'm the only one for you. Te mando muchos besos.
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1: All right, let's do it. 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
0: My name is Reynardo Owens. I'm calling from Garden City, Kansas. And I would like to send out an oral expression to Erica Owens, my lovely wife, to tell her thank you for being there for me. And I will get everything done. And I love her.

0: 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We'd love to know where you're listening from tonight. So after your name, drop your location, drop your city and state, and then tell us who's on your mind tonight, just like this.
1: Hi, this is Carolina Vasquez from San Diego, California. I want to set an oral expression to the love of my life, Carlos Rubalcava. He's in San Luis, Arizona. I just want you to know that I love you, that you're the love of my life, and I'm very, very glad that I've met you.
2: Yes, this is Lamar from Louisville, Kentucky. I want to leave an oral message for my wife, Miss Riri. Riri, you are my love of my life. I thank God every day that you are my wife.
3: This is Pam from Mesa, Arizona, and my aura expression goes out to the love of my life, my soulmate, my husband, Albert Riley in Soledad, California. I just want to say I can't wait for you to be home. Words can't express how much I miss you and can't wait for us to start our life together. I love you, baby. Be safe.
0: It's a beautiful thing that the whole world can connect tonight through radio waves. Love it. R-Dub back in a minute. We'll kick off another full hour of tonight's Slow Jam show, and we'll check the apology line right after this.

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10: You ever wake up in the middle of the night or maybe first thing in the morning and notice drool on your pillow? Unless you're sleeping next to someone who hasn't already seen all your good, bad, and ugly, it's probably not that big a deal and not anything to worry about unless it's something that just started happening recently. When people drool at night, it's often because of a stuffy nose, acid reflux, or being a mouth breather. People who sleep on their stomach or side are more likely to drool than someone who sleeps on their back. But in some cases, drooling at night can be a warning sign of something more serious, like dental issues, sleep apnea, or even early symptoms of Parkinson's disease. If you're at all concerned about this, the best place to start is with an ENT doctor, an ears, nose, and throat doctor. They can recommend a sleep study to possibly get some answers. I'm Dr. Sanjay Gupta, helping you live a better life.
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1: Yeah.
0: Could I dedicate a song to my husband?
1: Absolutely. What's your name?
0: Oh, my name is Michaela.
1: Hi, Michaela. Where are you calling in from tonight?
0: Colorado Springs, Colorado.
1: And who are you thinking about tonight? Who's on your mind?
0: It's my husband, Cameron.
1: Okay, let's do it. What do you want to tell Cameron tonight?
0: That I love him with all of my heart, and that I can't wait till he comes home to me and the kids. Can you play a song maybe for him
1: or
0: no?
1: Of course, anything you want.
0: Okay.
1: What song would you like?
0: Can you play Rome, I Belong to You?
1: Absolutely.
0: I know it's probably old, but...
1: There are no old songs, just classics on the show.
0: There you go.
1: Just classics. That song will never die. It's one of our top five requested songs, so be my pleasure.

0: 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And the glue that holds all of this together, the cement, the foundation to this radio show since its inception in 1994, is you and your oral expression. So let's go to the phones tonight. 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
1: Hi, this is Shelby from West Monroe, Louisiana, and my oral expression is to Devin. I want to tell him that I love him so much, and no matter what, we're going to get through it. I love you, baby.
2: This is Amber calling from Mesa, Arizona. This is going out to my husband, Javier Beltran. Babe, we love you so much. Can't wait till you get home.
3: 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I love you, baby, and can't wait till you're home.
4: This is Christina calling from Corpus Christi, Texas. I wanted to send an oral expression to my husband, Jeremiah, in Beeville, Texas. I love you, baby. I hope you have a good night.
0: Okay, love is on the air tonight. 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R-Dub back in a minute. 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
1: This is CJ from Amarillo, Texas. I just want to tell Misty from Amarillo, Texas, I miss you. I'm sorry for all the wrong I've done. I don't know where you're at, but I'd like to find you.
2: Hey, this is Ariel from Dallas, Texas. I want to apologize to my wife, Tita. Tita Easley in Gatesville. Baby, I want you to know that I apologize for ever hurting you. If I ever hurt you in any type of way, I'm really sorry, and I just love you so much.
3: My name is Michelle Torres. I'm in Española, New Mexico. This is going out to Sid Ferris in Sierra Vista or somewhere in Arizona. I'm so sorry I left you. I regret everything. I should have never left. I know that we had problems, but thank you for being the best friend I had for 15 years. And I wish I could find you to

0: When the sun goes down, we turn the heat up on the radio. This is the Slow Jam Show. We're so glad you're with us tonight. My name is R-Dub. The star of the show is you.
1: Hi, my name is Judith Beach. I'd like to send my oral expression out to Jackie Williams in Vegas, Nevada. Hi, baby. I love you. I miss you. And I want you to know that I'm thinking about you all the time.
2: Hi, this is Tima from Elk Grove, California. And I'd like to send an oral expression to my husband, Lou, in Delano, California. Hey, babe. I love you. I missed you. I can't wait to see you. Have a good night, Daddy.
3: Hi, this is Anaya from Anchorage, Alaska. And this is an oral expression to Thomas Terwilliger. Hi, baby. I love you and I miss you. And I can't wait to see you.
0: Oh, we never say goodbye. No, we don't. We only say goodnight. And until next time, until tomorrow night, we'll be right back here on this incredible radio station for more Slow Jams. In the meantime, you need anything from me, I'm pretty easy to get a hold of. 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My name's R-Dub. Thanks for coming through tonight.
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8: 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And then there's this pickup truck, a huge one. So he hits the gas and guns it. And comes inches from hitting me. The tires screeched. And I yell, WTF! And look at the guy, and he's huge. And thankfully, he was reasonable because I think he would have beat me up.
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0: So we all know that gas prices are out of control. How about this? I have $100 for you. $100 for gas. 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

0: So Floyd Mayweather supposedly has a lot of money, right? But he's looking at a lot of trouble right now because he passed a bad check. Yes, this is insane because he's worth so much money, supposedly. But boxer Floyd Mayweather is facing two felony charges in Las Vegas for allegedly writing a bad check to purchase a watch from a luxury resale store. So we'll keep you up to date on details, but I don't know why somebody with so much money would be passing bad checks.
1: Don't answer the phone. It's another Kaylin Carmen prank call.
2: Hello.
3: Hello, my name is Carmen. May I please speak to Willie?
2: This is Willie.
3: Hi, Willie. It says here that you do private security?
2: Yes.
3: And bodyguard work?
2: Yes.
3: Okay, great, because I have
2: my service?
3: Sorry. Yes, well, I mean,
2: sorry to cut you off, Carmen.
3: Okay, yeah, please. If you're gonna be working for me, you need to shut your mouth and then.
2: I apologize.
3: Yeah, shut your mouth though.
2: Okay, I'm trying to get out.
3: So I'm going to my son's school carnival this weekend, and I may or may not have caused some ripples in some people's marriages because of some suggestive DMs to their husbands. Okay, so like a few of the moms don't like me, but I'm just afraid that if their husbands jump in, that I'm not going to have no backup. So.
2: So Carmen, let me just get this right. So you're telling me that some of these guys will get combative with you, you know, like they want to put their hands on.
3: Well, I'm not sure, but if I make a couple of sly comments about their wives' botched lip fillers, you know what I mean?
2: Now I'm understanding. Okay. I can promise you this much. No one will touch you as much as you get as crazy as you want.
3: Yes, exactly. No one's going to touch me.
2: Not at all.
3: At the carnival, exactly. I mean, maybe afterwards, you and me. I mean, but that's a whole different...
2: I'll always keep it professional.
3: No one else will touch me except for you helping me out of my Spanx.
2: Wait, hold on. Are you saying that something sexual may happen between me and you? You know, because, you know, I'm a married man. So I'm confused. This phone call was to you to hire for my services.
3: Yes,
2: right?
3: Exactly. Right. But I didn't know what kind of services you provided. But now that I do, I'm like, forget the carnival. We don't need that drama.
2: We can keep it very professional
3: and get a motel room.
2: So now, I don't want to.
3: You don't want to tell your wife, exactly. That's the reason all the women at the carnival are trying to fight me.
2: And I will have your back, but not physically.
3: You're really going to like the front too, though.
2: Ooh. No, I will not like your front. Just going too a little bit too far, right?
3: Going too far? What do you mean going too far? Why, is your wife in the room?
2: No, my wife is not in the room, and no, I don't want to have sex with you.
3: Then why are you flirting?
2: I haven't flirted
3: You've been
2: at all.
3: Flirting with me this whole time. I was trying to hire you, then you started trying to bait and switch, and we were going to up in a motel room
2: some words that may
3: with
2: have
3: the doors locked,
2: like
3: romantic music on, and you're firing my iPhone off.
2: No way. Not in any way. No. Nope.
3: Stupid.
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1: Still a good trip out of Modesto, northbound 99, zipping on through Ripon. If you're heading into Tracy, you will find 205 beginning to slow down now right around Grantline Road. And that turns into stop-and-go traffic trying to get out towards 580, and 580 continues that stop-and-go over the Altamont Pass to North Flynn Road. That's traffic. I'm Ron Servi.
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It's Lucas in the Morning. So Kendrick Lamar isn't just a rapper anymore. He's got something big happening. Yes, we'll talk about that coming up at 6:40 on K-Win.

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0: but he's not just a rapper. He's also a filmmaker. And I know you're thinking, well, what films has he done? But he's changed the album-making experience into a filmmaking experience because all of his albums are like a film. This is what he was saying. He said, you know, when you listen to my albums, it's like watching a film. It tells a full story. And most artists, when they do an album, it's just a bunch of songs put together, and each song's different. But when Kendrick Lamar puts an album together, it's like a story. So he says, I'm creating films, not just music. And I'm not just doing albums. I'm making movies and films. So he wants to be considered a filmmaker over an artist.
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2: 5 and 99 both looking good through Stockton, as is the crosstown freeway between the two. Now, if you're heading out of town to the north on 99, you have no troubles up into Lodi. Or if you're on 5 southbound, that's going to continue out the limit clear into Lathrop, as is westbound 120 leaving Manteca. That's traffic. I'm Ron Servi.
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0: 97.7, 98.3 K-Win. It is Lucas in the morning. Coming up here just after 7 a.m., we're going to play Facebook Marketplace Price is Right. This is one of those real cool games. It's a game where I take an item off of Facebook Marketplace. I describe the item to you, and then you have to be caller 10 with the correct price. And if you're caller 10 with the correct price, you win. And today we have $100 gas cards. Yes, we're going to give away a $100 gas card with Facebook Marketplace Price is Right. That is going to happen just after 7 a.m. Hang out. It's K-Win.
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4: 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It's J. Cole. 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

time I go to get gas, I just want to cry. 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

0: Yes, it's 97.7, 98.3 K-Win. It's Lucas in the Morning. So this is Facebook Marketplace Price is Right. This is where I tell you all about an item, and then you have to guess the price. If you guess the price correctly, you win. It's that easy. Today, it's a Mickey Mouse watch. Like the old school watch with the two hands, the hour hand and the minute hand. I think that's the call. Anyway, so we have this Mickey Mouse watch. It's got Mickey Mouse on it. It's an old school watch. It looks like a cheap watch, but it's got Mickey Mouse on it. So, but it actually is very reasonable. If you're a Disney fan, this is something you'd love. So it is under $20. The person who took the picture with the Mickey Mouse has a crazy nail, too. So anyway, so yeah, 209-951-5946. It's under, I'll say under $20. Under $20, it's Mickey Mouse watch, 209-951-5946. How much? If you call 10 with the correct answer, you win.
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0: Yes, this is a game where we give you an item off of Facebook Marketplace and you have to guess the price correctly. If you do, you win a $100 gas card. Good morning, Kaywin. Who's this?
1: My name is Amelia.
0: Where are you calling from, Amelia?
1: Calling from Ceres.
0: What's going on in Ceres this morning?
1: I'm on my way to work.
0: Oh, okay. Nice, nice, nice. Well, we have a watch, a Mickey Mouse watch. It's under $20. What's your guess on the price?
1: 15.
0: 15 is too high, but nice try, okay? Thank you for the call. I appreciate it. Hi, good morning, Kaywin.
2: Hello.
0: Hi, what's your name?
2: Christina.
0: What's going on, Christina?
2: Nothing, just got off work.
0: All right on, right on. Well, we have a Mickey Mouse watch. It is under $15. What's your guess?
2: Under 15 or 20?
0: Under 15. Somebody guessed 15 and it was wrong.
2: So it's under 15. Let's go with,
0: say,
2: I don't know,
0: 10? 10 is correct. You're a winner.
2: Yeah.
0: Yes, you are getting a $100 gas card.
2: Yeah, right.
0: Yes, you're getting a $100 gas card. I mean, the gas prices are out of control, and we're paying for your gas.
2: Oh, my God. That is so awesome. I have a trip coming up to Tahoe. That's going to work out perfectly.
0: Oh, it definitely will. Well, congratulations.
2: Oh, my God. Thank you. From

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2: Hello.
3: Hello, my name is Scott. May I please speak to Willie?
2: This is Willie.
3: Hi, Willie. It says here that you do private security?
2: Yes.
3: And bodyguard work?
2: Yes.
3: Okay, great. Because I have my...
2: You need my service?
3: Sorry. Yes, well, I mean...
2: Sorry to cut you off, Carmen.
3: Okay, yeah, please. If you're going to be working for me, you need to shut your mouth and then...
2: I apologize.
3: Yeah, shut your mouth, though.
2: Okay, I'm shutting it now.
3: So, I'm going to my son's school carnival this weekend, and I may or may not have caused some ripples in some people's marriages because of some suggestive DMs to their husbands. Okay, so like a few of the moms don't like me, but I'm just afraid that if their husbands jump in, that I'm not going to have no backup. So.
2: So Carmen, let me just get this right. So you're telling me that some of these guys will get combative with you, you know, like they want to put their hands on.
3: Well, I'm not sure, but if I make a couple of sly comments about their wife's botched lip fillers, you know what I mean?
2: Now I'm understanding. Okay. I can promise you this much. No one will touch you as much as you get as crazy as you
3: want.
2: Yes,
3: exactly. No one's going to touch me.
2: Not at
3: the carnival, exactly. I mean, maybe afterwards, you and me. I mean, but that's a whole different...
2: I'll always keep it professional.
3: No one else will touch me except for you helping me out of my Spanx.
2: Wait, hold on. Are you saying that something sexual may happen between me and you? You know, because, you know, I'm a married man. So I'm confused. This phone call was to you to hire for my services.
3: Yes,
2: right?
3: Exactly. Right. But I didn't know what kind of services you provided. But now that I do, I'm like, forget the carnival. We don't need that drama.
2: We can keep it very professional
3: and get a motel room.
2: So now, I don't want to.
3: You don't want to tell your wife. Exactly. That's the reason all the women at the carnival are trying to fight me.
2: And I will have your back, but not physically.
3: You're really going to like the front, too, though.
2: Ooh. No, I will not like your front. Just going too a little bit too far, all right?
3: Going too far? What do you mean going too far? Why, is your wife in the room?
2: No, my wife is not in the room, and no, I don't want to have sex with you.
3: Then why are you flirting?
2: I haven't flirted
3: You've been
2: at all.
3: Flirting with me this whole time. I was trying to hire you, then you started trying to bait and switch, and we were going to end up in a motel room.
2: Some words that may
3: with the doors locked, romantic music on, and you're finding my iPhone off.
2: No way. Not in any way. No. Nope.
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1: It might be a little bit lighter out here on 580, that early part of it getting into Tracy, but it still slows. It's a now sluggish traffic beginning at 132. That'll continue in patches out towards Patterson Pass Road, but then more stop and go beginning at the 205 merge heading over the Altamont Pass. That's traffic. I'm Ron Servi
2: for Beverly.
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18: Heart disease is still the leading cause of death here in the United States and around the world. But what if there was something you could do earlier in life to reduce the odds of becoming a statistic? Well, here in the United States, tens of millions of adults already take a statin to lower their cholesterol. But new guidance put out by the American College of Cardiology and the American Heart Association now emphasize that treating high cholesterol sooner could significantly reduce a person's lifetime risk of heart attack or stroke. How early are we talking? In your 30s, believe it or not. Of course, you need to talk to your doctor about whether statins are right for you, but you should know that the evidence is really starting to stack up that shows the earlier you get a jump on reducing lifelong exposure to plaque-causing lipids and lipoproteins, the better the odds are going to be for you. Make sure you get your cholesterol checked. That's the first step. I'm Dr. Sanjay Gupta, helping you live a better life.
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0: 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It is Lucas in the morning, and we're talking about social media. Because, I mean, it is an epidemic on social media. Exes following exes, and it can really mess up a relationship. So we're taking your calls and text messages. 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Is it wrong to follow an ex on social media? 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Call or text out 209-951-5946. What do you think? Is it right or is it wrong to follow an ex on Instagram?
1: Yeah, I don't know why you would want to follow your ex on social media.
0: Well, what happens if you guys are still friends? Like, you're still friends with your ex.
1: Okay, but I mean, I wouldn't. I mean, if your friend's cool, but he's obviously your ex for a reason.
0: Would you be angry at, like, your boyfriend or husband if he was following his ex?
1: Yes.
0: that'd be a big deal?
1: Yes.
0: Oh, okay. Well, I have to tell you this. Most of my exes follow me on Instagram. Maybe, I don't know, if I got into a relationship, maybe I'd stop following. I don't know. But anyway, 209-951-5946. If you are in a relationship, should you not follow your ex on Instagram? 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
3: The approaches are all looking pretty good, but there's not much relief heading through Tracy. 205 still backed up nearly to Grand Line Road. Just a solid commute there trying to get out to 580. Once you're on 580, you'll be in on and off stop and go traffic over the Altamont Pass to North Flynn Road. That's traffic. I'm Ron Servi.
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0: Yeah, I'm going to go out. I'm going to get some miles in, so I'm running. And then there's this pickup truck, a huge one. So he hits the gas and guns it. And comes inches from hitting me. The tires screeched. And I yell, WTF! And look at the guy, and he's huge. And thankfully, he was reasonable because I think he would have beat me up.
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9: You ever wake up in the middle of the night or maybe first thing in the morning and notice drool on your pillow? Unless you're sleeping next to someone who hasn't already seen all your good, bad, and ugly, it's probably not that big a deal and not anything to worry about unless it's something that just started happening recently. When people drool at night, it's often because of a stuffy nose, acid reflux, or being a mouth breather. People who sleep on their stomach or side are more likely to drool than someone who sleeps on their back. But in some cases, drooling at night can be a warning sign of something more serious, like dental issues, sleep apnea, or even early symptoms of Parkinson's disease. If you're at all concerned about this, the best place to start is with an ENT doctor, an ears, nose, and throat doctor. They can recommend a sleep study to possibly get some answers. I'm Dr. Sanjay Gupta, helping you live a better life.
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0: 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It is Lucas in the Morning. 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

0: 5946, and then you answer the question, and I pick the correct answer. I pick one lucky winner from all the correct answers. So text me your name, the city you're texting from, and the answer to this question, and you could be getting hooked up with tickets to the Motherlode Fair. It's going to be a lot of fun. So I mentioned this a few minutes ago. Drewski is set to join the cast of an upcoming movie called The Catch. The Catch is a romantic comedy. It's going to star Drewski. Drewski is going to be in this movie, The Catch. It's a romantic comedy about what sports? What sport is The Catch about? 209-951-5946. Text me your name, the city you're texting from, and the name of the sport that is featured in the romantic comedy, The Catch. 209-951-5946. I'll pick one lucky winner from all of the correct answers. So Drewski is starring in this movie called The Catch. It is a romantic comedy that involves a sport. What is a sport? 209-951-5946. Text me your name, the city you're texting from, and the name of the sport that is featured in the movie The Catch.
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0: get the winner right now on the phone here. Let's pick one. Okay, here we go. Let's get them.
1: Hello.
0: Hi, is it Marquita Davis?
1: Yes, it is.
0: I pronounced your name correct?
1: You did.
0: Oh, I'm very happy. I'm very proud of myself. Anyway, you're in Modesto. What's going on in Modesto this morning?
1: Just about to get to work.
0: Oh, where do you work at?
1: I work for the county.
0: Oh, nice, nice, nice. Well, do you like the comedian Drewski?
1: I do.
0: Yeah. Well, he's got a movie coming out, The Catch. It's going to be a romantic comedy. What sport is featured in this movie?
1: It is baseball.
0: You're a winner!
1: Woo!
0: Yes, yes, yes. We are going to hook you up with 4 tickets to the Motherlode Fair going down July 2nd to July 5th in Sonora. You are in for free.
1: Oh, great. Thanks.
0: Thank you for listening, Marquita Davis.
1: No problem. There we go.
2: Don't answer the phone. It's another Kaylin Carmen Frank call.
3: Hello.
4: Hello, my name is Carmen. May I please speak to Willie?
3: This is Willie.
4: Hi, Willie. It says here that you do private security?
3: Yes.
4: And bodyguard work?
3: Yes.
4: Okay, great. Because I have
3: my service?
4: Sorry. Yes, well, I'm
3: sorry to cut you off, Carmen.
4: Okay, yeah,
3: you
4: please. If you're gonna be working for me, you need to shut your mouth and then...
3: I apologize.
4: Yeah, shut
3: I
4: your apologize. Mouth, though.
3: Okay, I'm shutting it now.
4: So I'm going to my son's school carnival this weekend, and I may or may not have caused some ripples in some people's marriages because of some suggestive DMs to their husbands. Okay, so like a few of the moms don't like me, but I'm just afraid that if their husbands jump in, that I'm not going to have no backup. So.
3: So Carmen, let me just get this right. So you're telling me that some of these guys will get combative with you, you know, like they want to put their hands
4: down. Well, I'm not sure, but
3: serious?
4: If I make a couple of sly comments about their wives' botched lip fillers, you know what I mean?
3: Now I'm understanding. Okay. I can promise you this much. No one will touch you as much as you get as crazy as you want.
4: Yes, exactly. No right? one's going to touch me
3: not
4: at the carnival. Exactly. I mean, maybe afterwards, you and me. I mean, but that's a whole different.
3: I'll always keep it professional.
4: No one else will touch me except for you helping me out of my Spanx.
3: Wait. Hold on. Are you saying that something sexual may happen between me and you? You know, because, you know, I'm a married man. So I'm confused. This phone call was for you to hire for my services.
4: Yes,
3: right?
4: Exactly. Right. But I didn't know what kind of services you provided. But now that I do, I'm like, forget the carnival. We don't need that drama.
3: We can keep it very professional
4: and get a motel room.
3: So I don't want to.
4: You don't want to tell your wife. Exactly. That's the reason all the women at the carnival are trying to fight me.
3: And I will have your back, but not physically.
4: You're really going to like the front too, though.
3: Ooh. No, I will not like your front. You're going too a little bit too far, right?
4: Going too far? What do you mean going too far? Why, is your wife in the room?
3: No, my wife is not in the room, and no, I don't want to have sex with you.
4: Then why are you flirting?
3: I haven't flirted
4: You've been
3: at all.
4: Flirting with me this whole time. I was trying to hire you, then you started trying to bait and switch, and we were going to end up in a motel room with the doors locked, romantic music on, and you're fine, my iPhone off.
3: No way.
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1: Well, the crash we had southbound 99 at Wilson Way has been cleared. Still some traffic out here. Southbound traffic still backed up just beyond 8 Mile Road trying to get into downtown Stockton. If you're heading southbound into town, you might want to take Highway 5 instead. And in Tracy, westbound 205 still backed up to the 11th Street merge. That's traffic. I'm Ron Servi.
2: Thanks.
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4: A better life with Dr. Sanjay Gupta.
16: Slowly but surely, AI is seeping its way into every corner of our lives. One area perhaps I didn't expect is diet advice. A new study out of Turkey found that chatbots are recommending to teen boys and girls that they restrict their daily calories to dangerously low levels and eat a balance of nutrients that are kind of out of whack. Remember, teenagers are growing, one pediatrician told us. If they aren't getting enough nutrition, it can really stunt their growth on a number of levels. And in extreme cases, it can lead to significant health consequences. 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So if you're looking to lose weight, they're going to push you pretty hard in that direction. 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And you know who does? Your doctor. I'm Dr. Sanjay Gupta, helping you live a better life.
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7: 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I'm Jack Harlow.
8: I'm Doja Cat.
9: What up, guys? It's J. Cole.
3: And, oh, yeah, your chance at flyaways all over the U.S. Oh, my God. Oh, God. We're the

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1: Hello.
2: Hello, my name is Carmen. May I please speak to Willie?
1: This is Willie.
2: Hi, Willie. It says here that you do private security.
1: Yes.
2: And bodyguard work.
1: Yes.
2: Okay, great. Because I have
1: you
2: my
1: service.
2: Sorry. Yes, well, I'm
1: sorry to cut you off, Carmen.
2: Okay, yeah, please. If you're gonna be working for me, you need to shut your mouth and then.
1: I apologize.
2: Yeah, shut
1: apologize.
2: Your mouth though.
1: Okay, I'm shutting it now.
2: So I'm going to my son's school carnival this weekend, and I may or may not have caused some ripples in some people's marriages because of some suggestive DMs. To their husbands. Okay, so like a few of the moms don't like me, but I'm just afraid that if their husbands jump in that I'm not gonna have no backup. So
1: so Carmen, let me just get this right. So you're telling me that some of these guys will get combative with you, you know, like they want to put their hands on
2: you. I'm not sure, but if I make a couple of sly comments about their wives' botched lip fillers, you know what I mean?
1: Now I'm understanding. Okay. I can promise you this much. No one will touch you as much as you get as crazy as you
2: want. Yes, exactly. No one's going to touch me
1: at
2: the carnival, exactly. I mean, maybe afterwards, you and me, I mean, but that's a whole different...
1: I'll always keep you professional.
2: No one else will touch me except for you helping me out of my Spanx.
1: Wait, hold on. Are you saying that something sexual may happen between me and you? You know, because, you know, I'm a married man. So I'm confused. This phone call was for you to hire for my services.
2: Yes,
1: right?
2: Exactly. Right. But I didn't know what kind of services you provided. But now that I do, I'm like, forget the carnival. We don't need that drama. We can just keep it very professional and get a motel room.
1: So now, listen, I don't want to.
2: You don't want to tell your wife. Exactly. That's the reason all the women at the carnival are trying to fight me.
1: And I will have your back, but not physically.
2: You're really going to like the front, too, though.
1: No, I will not like your front. She's going too a little bit too far, right?
2: Going too far? What do you mean going too far? Why, is your wife in the room?
1: No, my wife is not in the room, and no, I don't want to have sex with you.
2: Then why are you flirting?
1: I haven't flirted at all.
2: You've been flirting with me this whole time. I was trying to hire you, then you started trying to bait and switch, and we were end up in a motel room
1: some words that
2: with the doors locked,
1: like
2: romantic music on, and you're find my iPhone off.
1: No way. Not in any way. No.
2: Stupid.
3: Here we go.
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1: Most of the morning commutes are over. We're still fighting it for a bit in Tracy, though. 205 still slowing down before Mountain House Parkway. It's not solid, but on and off from there onto 580. And then 580 will continue that crawl over the Altamont Pass to North Flynn Road. That's traffic. I'm Ron Servi.
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17: Eating a healthy diet is not only good for you physically, it can also keep your brain sharp as you age. According to a new study out of China, people who most closely followed the MIND diet slowed aging in key structures inside their brains by more than 2 years. The MIND diet is a combination of the Mediterranean diet, which we talk a lot about, and the DASH diet, which stands for Dietary Approaches to Stop Hypertension. All three of these diets are similar, but the MIND diet puts more of an emphasis on berries, beans, leafy green vegetables, fish, poultry, whole grains, olive oil, and nuts. You're not going to eat foods with a lot of saturated fat. We're talking cheese, butter, red meat, or anything fried. You really don't have to eat like this 100% of the time. That's the key. Just do the best that you can. I'm Dr. Sanjay Gupta, helping you live a better life.
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in the world, but I don't know if that's true because he's facing two felony charges in Las Vegas for writing bad checks to purchase a watch from a luxury resale store. 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

0: 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It is Lucas in the morning. So Doja Cat is getting ready to go on a U.S. tour, and you can see her at the U.S. tour stop of your choice. 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Isn't that crazy? The city? 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
1: Lakewood means rewind. 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

Caitlin, I just got a text from Shannon in Modesto. 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

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Good afternoon. I'm Renee. And do you ever just stare at Kaylani and, like, what is her workout to get those abs? I mean, I wonder. I think she posted about it. I'm going to look it up right now.

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0: 97.7 and 98.3 KWIN. How's it going this Wednesday afternoon? Louie Cruz hanging out. Thank you for being with me today. Macy's will mark America's 250th birthday with the 4th of July fireworks show. It's going to feature Post Malone, Salt-N-Pepa, and other musical guests will be out there too. But the event is going down in NYC. That's New York City, right? But you can watch it, I'm guessing, on the 4th of July. The report doesn't really say like when it's going down, but I'm guessing it's on the 4th of July. So we can watch the event on NBC or Peacock. There's going to be a Spanish language simulcast on Telemundo as well. But hey, you know, Macy's is saying this is going to be an unforgettable celebration. So there you go. If you're looking for something to get into on the old TV, stick around, man. Momo Boyd is on the way in French Montana by request. Coming up.
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19: Recent survey conducted by Common Sense Media found one-third of teenagers prefer AI companions over humans for serious conversations. There's a term for that, social offloading. And experts we talked to warned that this habit could be stunting emotional growth, leaving an already isolated generation who came of age during the pandemic even less prepared for the messiness of human interaction. Sure, AI can help you polish whatever it is you're looking to say, but that's not very human, right? It's the messiness that makes our interactions with each other so real. It's also what makes them so validating, help us to develop our confidence, our voice, our deep bonds with each other. Psychiatrists we talked to encouraged turning to family or friends when you're struggling to express yourself. They are keen to help. I'm Dr. Sanjay Gupta, helping you live a better life.
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It is fair season, man, and the Motherlode Fair is coming July 2nd to the 5th in Sonora. Yeah, it's going to be 4 days of summer traditions, man. 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
7: 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And I yell, WTF! 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

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Kendrick Lamar. You know, today's his birthday. Yeah, Kendrick is celebrating 39 years old. So today, top of the hour, 5 o'clock, we will play 2

0: his son not too long ago passing away. I was very sad for Lil Jon, of course, man. Now Lil Jon is opening up about the loss of his son, DJ Young Slade, and says how writing his upcoming memoir became part of his healing process. So Lil Jon told the paparazzi that his son's February death happened as he was trying to finish this book, right? By the way, this book is titled I Only Shout So You Can Hear Me. It's like the perfect name for a memoir from Lil Jon. Anyway, Lil Jon says, you know, rather than you know, leaving the memoir untouched and unfinished, he went back and added new sections about navigating this grief he was going through and processing, you know, the devastating loss of his son. So Lil Jon said he wanted readers to see how life comes, you know, with highs and lows, and to let anyone know, you know, out there going through something similar, that they're not alone. Shout out Lil Jon, because that's amazing that he was able to put that together and do that, man. Stick around. French Montana's coming up, man. I got music from T.I. by request on the way.
1: 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What's up, guys? 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
1: 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A new city. A fire outfit. And you painting the town red. 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
1: 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And then there's this pickup truck, a huge one. So he hits the gas and guns it. And comes inches from hitting me, the tires screeched. And I yell, WTF! And look at the guy, and he's huge. And thankfully, he was reasonable because I think he would have beat me up.
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seeing you and a guest on a flight. You'll see Doja Cat in concert in the city of your choice. 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Good luck. 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

0: 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Was Louie Cruz, man. Thank you for hanging out. You know, Venus Williams is celebrating a birthday today. She's 46. And Kendrick Lamar, 39 years old today. So we're going to play some Kendrick. I'll play a double shot, two songs back-to-back coming up top of the hour on K-Win.
1: Let's get the party started.